Hell yeah, it's Metal Monday. I wonder what all the other radio stations are doing. Yeah, I don't know, but it probably sucks.

It's sad. All over in the basements of Los Angeles, Las Vegas, and Nashville, right now is a cardboard box taped up, filled with shiny spandex pants from the late 80s. Yep, dudes were wearing spandex, and they weren't dude spandex. They were girl spandex, high-waisted. They wore them anyway, sometimes rolling it over to make it look not so poochy. And then they'd put little Peter Pan cowboy boots on. I never really understood that with the chains and the bandanas. Let's be very clear here, in 2026, there's only three people on Earth that should wear spandex, and they are as follows. Steven Tyler, that bastard can do whatever the hell he wants. Lita Ford, I like Lita, she looks good in him. And Joan Jett, everybody else, burn him.

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1: History was made at the World Cup on Monday as Lionel Messi now stands alone as the all-time leading goal scorer.
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3: 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Why not?

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And I have a hard time arguing. Hair metal, that's almost like jumbo shrimp. 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

There you were, sitting in that old rusted-out Camaro, because they weren't designed for the salt and smear we get all over the Chicago roads. So everybody's quarter panels and Camaros and Novas, it was all rusted out. And the exhaust would then seep in through the holes in that undercarriage. Your eyes would be red whether you were smoking some of that Mexican ditch weed or not. And you'd take a cassette. It was always a cassette, your buddy who had the nice turntable and sound system. He'd make you a tape with the best sound, saturating it, giving it some harmonics. You'd take that cassette, you'd push it into that old Craco stereo system, which would pump to those Jensen triaxles, and the glory of metal would fill that old Camaro.

that sounds all cool now. 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So cringe. But it doesn't age well. Ask all the super fly DJs. Or ask your grandfather if it's still hip to be groovy. Word. 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

0: They still hold the record. ZZ Top, longest band together with all original members. And, of course, that's come to an end with the passing of our brother Dusty. And what a loss to the music community, man. What a beautiful soul. And God bless them for still going on. That's what they should do. And I love the fact that the roadie is the new bass player. So all the original members, Billy, Dusty, and Frank, for almost exactly 51 years, February 1970 until Dusty died in July of 2021. Can you believe that? Now, U2 is the band running up behind him with all the original members. They got together in 1978, so that puts them at 48 years. So if they can stay together for just three more years, they'll have the record. Can they do it?
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I don't know why, but the end of that song sounds like a cruise ship promotion. I feel I should see Midwesterners in a small pool. Because isn't that what it is? A cruise ship is basically a small hotel with a small pool and way too many people at it. Stuck in a sea that you can't leave. There's nowhere to ride your Harley on a cruise ship. Freaks.

Scream 7 came out into the movie theaters February 27th. 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Nobody wants to get together. Theaters, gone. And that's sad, man. 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I miss that. But this song was written specifically for Scream 7. You can catch it on Paramount Plus. It's called Twisting the Knife, featuring Ice Nine Kills with her guest McKenna Grace. 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
0: On Rock

Everybody thought this guy was quitting. He's done. And it was weird, especially after that successful tour, Skeleton, man. Ghost just killed it. They got off the road in February, and Tobias was like, I'm done. And look, it doesn't mean the band's over, and he said so. It just means they don't have any plans. They're not going to tour. They're not going to record. They're not going to do an EP. They got nothing. Tobias is hanging home with the family.

This band is one of the many bands playing the summer of 99 and beyond. They would definitely be the and beyond part. Mammoth is another one. And we've been giving away 2-day passes. It's just some of the many cool tickets of the Wheel of Rock. The Wheel of Rock! Don't touch it with your bare hands, kids. It's dirty. And we're spinning that Wheel of Rock all morning, all afternoon, all night long. The morning mosh pit's got tickets. Walt, Klinger, myself, man, and I'll do it again tomorrow after 7. Here's Sleep Theory on Chicago's Rock.

0: The order is in. Yeah. Our next holiday, where I'm going to do a themed live guitar thing on TikTok. I've had 2 million people this year watch me. And look, like, Maria gets that in 3 days on her social media. She is so talented on social. And I don't know if you've hunted Maria down or Michael. They're so great. And by the way, Rock 95.5 CHI is the gateway to all of us. It's so easy. But 2 million people have come in and watched me play live. That's pretty impressive. So for the 4th of July weekend, man, I have ordered my Uncle Sam costume. Imagine me, Gandalf, as Uncle Sam, playing heavy metal guitar solos. It's going to be glorious.
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Ah, the quest for guitar tone. And it usually finds the guitarist spending a ton of money on things called guitar pedals. Little devices, little analog circuits that change the tone of your guitar. It can make a delay, or reverb, so it sounds like it's in a room, or chorusy, or flangey, or envelope filters, and everything else in between. The effect you're going to hear right here that Kurt's using on his guitar is an Electro Harmonix small clone. These were killer chorus pedals made in metal housings. I loved Electro Harmonix. I had a Hot Tubes as my distortion pedal. So you take that Electro Harmonix small clone. Hear it? That wobbly sound almost sounds out of tune. That's a small clone. Now you're going to go buy it, aren't you? Careful.

The palm mute guitar chode, the lifeblood of heavy metal. 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Judas Priest, Iron Maiden, Metallica, they all live and die by it. But it wasn't just for heavy metal. 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Green Day was a great example of the palm mute. It's The Offspring, The Kids Aren't All Right, on Chicago's Rock Station.

0: Are the Scorpions a metal band or no? What do you think, man?
1: I say yeah.
0: I think they would tell you they're a rock band that got adopted into metal. But yeah, man. Scorpions are metal.
1: Foo Fighters?
0: Not metal.
1: Rock band.

driver. You don't need that phone or finishing food or setting nav. All that is noise. Just keep it locked on the road. These songs will keep you busy enough. Go hands-free, please. It's not a game. This message is WCHI certified.

This is a band I got to see last summer at the Tinley Park, man. Beartooth. They just scorched Tinley Park. They sounded so good. I'm so glad we are playing this song. Here's Beartooth with Free. It's new rock on Rock 95.5, Chicago's rock station.

never, never just one Aussie song on Metal Monday. We made the deal. It's not a rule because we break rules. It's a guideline. We never play one Aussie on Metal Monday. Always two.

0: 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It's your speakers, not your mom.
1: Matt, if she was here, she'd probably say buckling up might save your life. And as annoying as that sounds, she may be right on this one. Click it or tick it. It's not a game. This message is WCHI certified.

Less than a month away from when this gentleman's new tour kicks off at Madison Square Garden, you can buy tickets on the secondhand market. They are dropping in price. You can get into the concert. 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

yes, yes. I've got more tickets all week for you to check out Evanescence. I love their new album. I wish the vinyl was going to come out on time. Somebody forgot to place the order. They won't be available until September. Ouch, man. And think about that. Considering the Foo Fighters, half of their first week sales, half were vinyl. I'm telling you, somebody in the production room just got fired.

He meant it. And I'm not surprised. I just, why did he wait till the end of his career to give himself the Maud haircut? Him and John Bon Jovi. Hey, let's give ourselves a short gray-haired bob. That's it. Why would a rocker do? What are you going to do? Put on a muumuu and some fuzzy slippers? David! John! I don't care if you want to. Like, John's not retired, but David retired from rock and roll. Brother. Never get a bob.

0: Yeah, man, we do it every Monday. I slide in a little bit of that extra cool metal songs, you know, Pantera, Accept, Iron Maiden, the good stuff. I know what you want, man. You want the good stuff. By the way, you can find out about all these metal bands coming to Chicago. We got some amazing shows. The most important one is Iron Maiden and Megadeth. I've got phone calls out getting tickets on that one, man. You can find out who's played where and even win free tickets. Go to the All Contests and Promotions page. 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Do it, man. Do it now.
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gearing up. Yep, it takes me about 10-15 minutes to change the broadcast studio over to my live streaming studio, even though I'm working on that. Got a new light installed. We got some new lights. Fog machine's got some new fog. And tonight, it's Metal Monday. It continues on TikTok for about an hour and a half, two and a half hours, however long I want. We'll play a bunch of guitar solos, hang out. It'll be Shady Dealings. And also, dudes, gentlemen, there's an unbelievable amount of hot ladies who hang out. I'm not kidding, man. Smoking hot ladies are hanging out in my TikTok room. Come and meet them, man. You know what I'm saying? I got a girlfriend. I'm not allowed to, you know. I would never, you know. Come on, man. In or what?

Another successful Metal Monday. Today, on the Wheel of Rock, I gave away tickets to go see Creed at the Summer of 99 and beyond. By the way, right now, Live Nation and Ticketmaster have some really amazing deals. I know, if you're broke like me, man, I just had to fix my transmission today. That's what I did all day long. Underneath my Lincoln Continental, working on a tranny, because I'm too broke to buy concert tickets. If you're in my boat, check it out. There's like five-pack deals where you get the lawn seats on five shows for an incredible price. It'll get you in the shows, man, and that's all that matters. 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All the jocks got it. The Morning Mosh Pit will kick it off tomorrow morning. Hey, man, I hope you have a most excellent night. Come join me on TikTok. Hang out a little bit. @ChicagoRockDJ. All right. Until tomorrow, I'm Pat Capone. 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

0: Let's face it, we're all scared of the hole, the one you fill with gas. Yeah, we want you to go on a nice road trip this summer. So listen to Rock 95.5 for a shot of 2,500 four times a day. That's right, 8, 11, 2, and 5 every day. That is a lot of guys. You gonna be okay with that? Yeah? Will you head to the Dells or the balmy Ozarks? Hey, Route 66, here we come. It's the 250K USA giveaway. Celebrate America's 250th birthday with Rock 95.5. 2,500 four times a day. Yeah, we do that.
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Sure thing. Because we don't hate you.

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0: backed by research. Ooh. According to experts, listening to music from your childhood or teen years can actually help lower stress and improve your mood by reminding your brain of positive memories and simpler times. This is assuming you had a good childhood and adolescence.
1: Simpler, it's hard though.
0: It's called nostalgic reset.
1: Okay.
0: Those familiar songs connect you to moments when life felt safer, happier, or more carefree, which can be incredibly grounding during stressful days.
1: When did it feel that way? I mean, it was less stressful when I was younger, but it was still stressful.
0: Well, so our brains do a weird thing where we do, on a larger scale, you and I are depressed bitches. However, people that are, I don't know, probably a little more normal than us weirdos, yeah. Your brain does romanticize past events. That's the whole thing with nostalgia. People yeah. are like, oh, I was born in the wrong decade. No, you weren't. You'd feel the same, and people would be mostly the same, and normal is normal. Whatever you're doing.
1: You'd like driving. I'd be driving maybe, I haven't driven in a while, but last time, and a song comes on the radio from your childhood, like, mm-hmm. and it sort of takes you back.
0: Yeah.
1: And you're like, oh, that was such a fun time.
0: What are some songs for you?
1: A lot of Used, the band that Used. Yeah, yeah. I was rocking them a lot. But then again, I was a little older. I was probably 18, 19 then. I'm trying to think back
0: years.
1: Further. See, the hard thing for me, though, is my parents made us listen to Christian music until we were like 16.
0: Some of them are bangers.
1: Yeah.
0: Which ones?
1: Well, I know the band names. Newsboys.
0: Oh, see, I didn't listen to Christian bands.
1: Audio Adrenaline. DC Talk.
0: Oh my God.
1: You don't know any of them? What'd you listen to?
0: If I were listening to Christian music, well, we were Catholic, which is like a whole different ball game. So that's like hymns.
1: No, we had like rock bands that were Christian, but my parents always tried to kind of keep us in that wheel.
0: You have some I Can Only Imagine when that day comes.
1: Yes, I think we're singing that in church.
0: No, so if I'm going for teen years, it's Fall Out Boy, Panic at the Disco, My Chemical Romance, Paramore, that whole group of bands. But if I'm going earlier than that, it's Judy Collins,
1: okay,
0: Keith Whitley,
1: okay,
0: and the Eagles, I would say, are up there also. A lot of country music. Alison Krauss, real high on that list for me.
1: I mean, I think it was just mostly radio for me, so it would have just been rock radio, which is probably a lot of Soundgarden, a lot of stuff like that at that time.
0: And thank God for not only radio, but the iHeartRadio app.
1: Oh my God, have you heard about this?
0: All your favorite artists.
1: Yeah.
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0: A little kryptonite from Three Doors Down here on Rock 95.5. As I remind you, Supergirl comes out this weekend.
1: Hey,
2: nice.
0: So you definitely want to hit the theaters for that. But things you don't need to go to the theater for. The World Cup.
2: Oh. Yeah.
0: Yesterday was a fun day. A little rain delay. Norway and Senegal had a great game. But everybody's talking about the Messi, who now holds the most goals scored in a World Cup, taking over Germany's Miroslav Klose. And now Messi is that guy, and he's got a few more games to go. So this record is going to stand the test of time.
2: I thought you were going to talk about the Ohio State the way you hit that B.
0: Nah, it's just emphasis on greatness.
2: Just but our boy Lionel Messi.
0: I want to give you guys a little bit of a quiz this morning. Okay. Each country has a nickname that they go by as a soccer federation, and I want to see if you guys can identify them, okay?
2: Oh, this is just going to get dangerous quick.
0: Maria?
2: Yeah?
0: Who is Stars and Stripes?
2: That's USA, baby.
0: Well done. Very good.
2: Great. I knew that one.
0: Michael?
1: Thanks. Yeah.
0: The Socceroos. Come on.
2: Come on. Socceroo.
1: Socceroo. Australians.
0: There you go. There go. Australia.
2: Australia.
0: Okay. Maria.
2: Yeah.
0: The Pharaohs.
2: Egypt.
0: There you go. Michael. Samurai Blue.
1: Japan.
0: Okay. Very good. Very good. Get a little tricky here.
2: Oh, no.
0: Maria. El Tree. El Tree.
1: The
2: L, the tree.
0: Think a Spanish country.
1: The look she just gave.
0: I'm trying to help you out. Don't
2: a Spanish
0: don't,
2: country. Spain.
0: No.
2: That's the Spanish country.
0: No, Mexico.
1: Boy,
2: that would be a Mexican country.
0: No. I meant to say Spanish speaking. I'm sorry.
2: Okay.
0: That's my bad. The Tartan Army.
1: Oh, I know this one because that's got to be the Scottish, right?
0: There you go.
2: Yeah,
0: good
2: job.
1: They've been drinking.
0: Les Blues for Maria.
2: French?
0: There you go.
1: Hey, I'm doing good on this.
0: All right, and then the last one. La Roja.
2: That's the one.
1: Spain.
2: Yeah, that one.
0: You guys did pretty good. I didn't give you any of the more difficult ones because as I was looking down the list.
1: Give me a difficult one.
2: Object. I would argue El Tree is a difficult one.
0: Let's go with Three Lions.
1: Hold on, I'm summoning.
0: Both of you.
2: UK?
1: England.
2: England, yeah.
0: Yep.
2: UK's, I can't, yeah, England.
0: England. England. And then let's see. What about the Green Falcons, and we'll wrap up after this.
2: Ireland?
0: No.
2: Okay.
1: Saudi Michael? Arabia.
0: Are you kidding me?
1: No.
0: Saudi Arabia is right.
1: No.
0: I am. Well done, Michael.
2: Okay. So Michael's working.
0: He doesn't even have his Meta glasses on. I'm just very impressed. Well done, Michael.
1: Thank you, sir.
0: Good job.
2: I don't trust you. That's a little sus.
1: What do you mean? What do you mean?
2: How very coincidental.
1: What are you talking about?
2: Have you been performing at any comedy festivals recently?

0: I'm convinced Warner Brothers hates us.
1: What do you mean?
2: Oh, my God.
0: They've canceled a lot of projects, and then just finding out more and more as we get older, I can tell they don't know what a good idea is.
2: I bet they're not even brothers.
0: In the early 2000s, Warner Brothers approached Tony Hawk with a concept for a movie called Skate Jam.
1: Oh, yeah.
0: Where you're going to basically take Space Jam and add in Tony Hawk with the Looney Tunes, and it sounds like a no-brainer. Yep. Here's $1 billion for the community. You got toys, video games, the whole nine. Tony Hawk was behind. He loved the idea. He saw what Space Jam did for his son and the nostalgia that they were able to share. His love for Looney Tunes and then Michael Jordan, and he sees it with his son. He's all in. They're having meetings. They're moving quickly. They even meet Tony Hawk to give him a storyboard at the airport.
2: Hot damn.
0: He's flying to Australia to get ready, but then Warner Brothers doesn't get back in contact with him. And here is what Tony Hawk had to say about that whole situation.
3: My sister was my business partner and my agent at the time. She's like, they're not calling us back. I go, really? I thought we were like, this is all happening. We're like, we got to
4: They had storyboards at the airport.
3: Yeah, and she's like, yeah, I don't know. And then finally the word came back that Back in Action didn't do the numbers they'd hoped.
0: Yeah.
3: And they didn't want to pour anything else into Looney Tunes.
4: Doesn't mean you can't do Skate Jam.
3: I don't know. That was the one that got away, though. Like, you know, in my life.
0: There was another Looney Tunes movie that they were getting ready to release with Brendan Fraser.
2: Yeah.
0: And it bombed.
1: Yeah.
0: It did absolutely terrible. And they said, maybe Looney Tunes aren't popular. No.
1: Oh, we love Looney Tunes.
0: We love Looney Tunes. Yeah. We also love Tony Hawk.
2: Yeah.
0: I think you put the wrong pairing and storyboard together, and you should have moved forward. Gone with your gut.
1: Tony Hawk's still here, and so are the Tunes. So we could still do this.
0: Absolutely.
2: True. Also, this is what is so annoying about studio executives. There's any number of reasons why that Brendan Fraser one didn't work, and probably some adjustments that could have been made that they just didn't make.
0: Could have been a bad release date. Other movies going up.
1: Seriously.
0: Against.
2: Tony Hawk is a completely different lead. Looney Tunes, you could do completely different. There's so many things that go into whether something or not something works or not.
0: I think I'm most mad about the lost video game IPs that we would have had with that.
1: Tony,
0: could you imagine Looney Tunes mixed in with Tony Hawk Pro Skater
1: sick.
0: And the soundtrack behind it?
1: That'd be awesome.
2: Could you imagine Bugs Bunny with a skateboard?
0: Exactly.
1: Exactly.
0: All the Warner Brothers.
2: Come on.
0: Don't make mistakes like this ever again.
2: Warner Just Cousins.
0: On the way on Rock 95.5, we're going to talk about British expressions.
2: About right.
1: Yeah.
2: That's not one.
1: People think they're fake. They're not. They're real.
2: Right. That's better.
0: That's next with the Morning Mosh Pit.
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0: I was watching a video, and Stone Gossard, guitarist for Pearl Jam, was on a podcast the other day, and they asked him what his big five were in Seattle rock. You know what number one was?
1: Not Pearl Jam.
0: Jimi Hendrix.
1: Really?
0: Yeah, Rock 95.5 Chicago's rock station. The Morning Mosh Pit is on, and we have real British expressions that sound totally fake.
2: All of them.
0: All right. The first one is Bob's your uncle. It means just like that. Huh. You can also say Fanny's your aunt.
2: Okay.
1: I don't know a Bob or a Fanny.
2: I need to hear a British person actually use this in a phrase. You know what I mean?
0: Yeah, this one's
2: Bob's your uncle.
0: This one's a little easier to figure out. It's takes the biscuit. It's like saying takes the cake. Boy, that takes the biscuit.
1: Yeah.
0: I like that.
2: Made a little more British.
0: That's fun. Gone completely dually. It means losing your mind.
1: That makes sense.
0: D-O-O-L-A-L-L-Y. Doolally. Doolally.
2: Doolally.
0: Boy, that's very British.
2: Doolally.
0: Yeah, okay. Taking the mickey. Uh-oh. Or sometimes it's taking the mick. This means to make fun of someone. Or if someone is crossing the line.
1: That's not what I thought at all.
2: Me neither.
0: Yeah. Spent the weekend at Her Majesty's pleasure. That means going to jail. I like that one. Spend the weekend at Her Majesty's pleasure.
2: That's funny.
1: That's a great way to hide it from the kids.
2: That's good.
0: About as useful as chocolate tea as a chocolate teapot. That's funny.
1: Mm-hmm.
0: Yeah.
1: I mean, it's random. Yeah.
0: Right?
1: It's very random.
2: I believe we say screen doors on submarines.
0: Yeah. Nice. Let's see here. Brass monkeys means it's cold outside.
2: That's that funky monkey.
0: Got some brass monkeys. Throw a wobbly. If you throw a temper tantrum, you're throwing a wobbly.
2: I like throw a wobbly.
0: I know there's people from England right now in our chat on YouTube. I wonder if they're following along. Oh, here we go. Somebody did say do lolly. All right. Interesting. Well, that's the one up here. We're trying to figure out. It's gone completely doolally. All right.
2: Doolally.
0: And then full of beans. This means you're full of energy. Oh. I'm full of beans.
2: Yes, you are. I'd like full of beans. Yeah.
1: Got two of them here, full of beans.
2: We're full of beans.
0: I like that one a lot. And throw a wobbly's funny, too.
2: I like throw a wobbly.
0: Hey, don't throw a wobbly.
2: Sometimes you get too full of beans, you end up throwing a wobbly.
0: Oh, you got to be careful.

0: 10 pizzerias in the U.S. of A on the Morning Mosh Pit on Rock 95.5. And one of them happens to be in Chicagoland. In fact, the only one that we care about, because why would I take you through New York City and like Miami? And
1: yeah, we don't care.
0: Who cares?
2: Who made it?
0: That would be Roberts.
1: Oh, that's right by where I live.
2: Really?
1: It's literally a block away.
2: How is it?
1: It's good. It's really good. And you can sit on the, they call it the slip over there. Like,
2: right on the river.
1: Yeah, you know if you're going to go out the river into the lake?
2: Uh-huh.
1: But right before you get into the locks there, you go left and there's that little pull-in over there and some restaurants. It's right there on that corner.
2: Okay.
1: In Streeterville.
0: Ah!
1: Yeah, it's good though. I prefer Jets. I am obsessed, Jet Pizza. I am obsessed with Jet Pizza.
0: Because it's a chain.
1: It's so good, though.
2: I was going to say, what were the parameters for top pizza in USA?
0: That's a really good question. Determined by pizza judges who visit hundreds of top pizzerias across the country, narrowing down a list. Ingredient quality, pizza dough, atmosphere, and more.
2: Okay.
0: Like customer service.
2: It sounds like it's great atmosphere if it's right on the river.
1: I'm impressed,
0: Yeah. You know, it's not peace.
1: Yeah, you like peace.
0: I love peace. I recently went to peace.
2: Yeah.
0: Over the weekend.
2: What's your order?
0: And there was peace on earth, let me tell you. I just get the red pizza, which is a cheese pizza, because I'm basic as hell.
1: I like cheese pizzas, though.
0: Get me a nice little, it's basically a personal pan pizza, because it's real thin crust, and you can get it small. Mm-hmm. You can get it lunch.

0: size on weekdays. And then I get either a Hefeweizen or a Kolsch with it.
1: Yeah.
0: And I enjoy my little life.
1: I'd be remiss if I didn't say how much I love Home Run Inn.
2: Home Run Inn, yeah. You've always loved the Home Run.
1: You know, it just hits so differently, especially since when I was out of Chicago, I could go pick up a Home Run Inn frozen pizza at the grocery store, and it's like a little taste of home. And now I got it at home, and it's just so perfect.
0: You know what I also got to try is Peace has like a bagel shop built in, so like what? They make like bagels out of like their crust.
2: I've been looking for fresh bagels everywhere.
0: I got to try it
2: because you can only get them like bagged at the grocery store. I want fresh.
0: Mm. You got to go to Peace.
1: There's got to be an app for that somewhere.
2: Well, I need a little of that in my life.
1: 844-955-9550. Huh? Let us know your favorite pizza place in Chicago.
3: WCHI HD1.

0: 95.5. Are we speaking with Jim from Braidwood?
1: Yes, you are.
0: What's going on, Jim? My man? How are you doing?
1: I'm all right.
0: All right. We were just talking about our favorite pizzas in Chicago. Do you have a favorite pizza out in Braidwood?
1: Not no more.
0: Oh.
1: Mm. But mine in Chicago is Luminati.
0: There we go.
2: I do like Lou.
0: Good
3: choices.
0: You like
3: a deep dish. Mm. Controversial, Jim.
1: Yes.
3: Yeah. Good talk.
0: All right, my man. Thank you for joining us in Pit Happens today. This is the lovely game where we put you in a situation where you don't want to get kicked out, tossed out, thrown out, or bounced out by security. Up for grabs, GA passes for Friday at Riot Fest. And Michael,
2: yes,
0: you are our pit master. Are you ready?
2: Yep, we're going to the north side.
0: Let's go.
2: You're coming with the crew here, and we're heading out to a Cubs game. We go get food, we get the dogs, we get our drinks, and we sit down. And as Maria is getting her hot dog prepared to eat it, she's ripping open a packet of ketchup.
0: Oh, my goodness.
2: And I'm not sure if you've ever ripped open a ketchup packet before, but sometimes they can just spray, like as you're getting a little too much pressure there, and they'll spurt all over.
0: I object. Sometimes.
2: The person in front of her now has ketchup on the back of their shirt.
0: Oh, no, Maria.
3: I object to this entire premise.
0: Why would you do that?
2: Now, they haven't noticed what happened, by the way. So she could either ignore or she could confront. She could let them know what's going on, offer to buy him a new shirt. What do you think she should do?
3: Oh my God.
2: What should we do to get out of this situation, sir?
3: So you want to fight today?
1: Just play it cool. Don't say nothing. We're not saying anything here.
3: Playing dumb.
0: Maria's love for ketchup. Cool.
3: That's a four.
2: Oh, that's a four.
3: For the mustard. On that guy's shirt.
2: The ketchup stays on the back of the shirt. Security does come down, and now they're standing next to you, Maris, and they're going, they're just kind of pointing over at the back. Like, what are you guys going to do here? What are you going to do?
0: Okay.
3: Yeah, what are you going to do?
0: I'm going to point back at them and go, I didn't do it.
2: That bird's sick.
0: We didn't do it.
3: Pulling a Shaggy wasn't me. One.
2: Wow, that does not work either. It looks like I'm going to have to step up and offer to buy the man a shirt.
3: Okay.
2: We don't want to let him know about Maria because he'd be more upset just because she's using ketchup
0: on a hot dog. But... Yeah, she does.
3: It's a one.
2: It's a one?
3: Yeah.
2: That didn't work either. You didn't roll.
3: No, I didn't.
0: I didn't hear a roll, Maria.
3: No, because we all lose this one because of the premise of your lie. Luckily, I come in there.
2: Yeah, okay.
3: And I go, hey, it was this guy pointing to Maris over there. And then I pull out a video on my phone of him kicking puppies.
2: Oh, no.
3: And I go, this guy puts ketchup on his hot dogs. You can tell from this video of how he's kicking puppies that he is not of good
0: this
3: character.
0: This is called deflection, Maria. That is...
3: If it works, it's a six.
2: It's a soul. Go figure.
3: It's
0: a six. It is not a six.
3: No, yeah,
2: good news.
0: I think Maria's having issues reading this morning.
3: I did it.
0: I'm looking at the die. It looks very three. It looks very three to me.
3: Well, maybe clean your glasses, buddy.
0: These glasses are perfect.
3: It's a real six-looking three to me.
0: I think what we're forgetting is we're trying to get Jim out of this situation.
3: Yep. Jim's good to go.
2: Yeah, I like that. Jim's good to go. Sounds like it.
3: Jim's all set.
2: From what Maria says.
3: Yeah.
2: Jim's going to Riot Fest.
3: Hell yeah.
0: All right, Jim, you're set and ready, my man. You get to see the likes of 21 Pilots, Iggy Pop, Rise Against, Pixies, Alkaline Trio, and so many others on Friday with those GA passes that you just won. Now, who do you plan on taking with you to Riot Fest, Jim?
1: One of my nephews, maybe.
0: Okay. That's a solid choice. Are you going?
1: I've never been to Riot Fest.
2: Oh, okay. You're in for a treat.
3: Oh, dude. And what a good first Riot Fest to go to. You are going to love it.
2: Yeah, it's great. It's really cool.
0: You're set, Jim. And one of your nephews is set, too. Don't make him fight over it or anything. But if you want to get your passes for Riot Fest, head on over to riotfest.org.

0: stew is what the robots are going to be feasting on once they win the inevitable human versus robot war.
1: News from the front of the inevitable human robot war.
0: Maris?
2: Yes.
0: Mikey?
3: Yes.
0: We have this study on the Morning Mosh Pit on Rock 95.5 that says 86% of Americans don't trust what AI tells them.
2: Obviously.
4: Well, you shouldn't.
0: I mean, kind of. Three quarters also share concerns that what they see online is being controlled by a small group of companies.
2: Yep, we know that.
0: Yeah. 81%, it's important that the information they get online is openly available, not hidden behind a paywall or owned by big organizations. Another 75% say they still find actual humans much more helpful than AI when interacting with or looking for help on a business's website. More than half feel confident in determining if their chat is AI or human if they suspect who they're talking to isn't a person. That drives me insane.
2: Yeah.
0: All the customer service that's been replaced by AI.
3: Oh, but it's that's my favorite.
0: To try to trick you into thinking that you're talking to a human, and then you're straight up not talking to one.
2: I will say, with proper prompts, and I can figure out the problem on my own, I like talking to AI in that moment.
3: In the customer service?
2: But when like I chat? Need, yeah, in the chat, but when I need customer service, it's like, this is weird. I have to explain this to a human.
0: Yeah.
2: I need a direct button. I need a human button.
3: Do you do what I do? And you just go, customer service, customer service. They're like, oh, before we send you to customer service, oh like, God. Customer service.
0: Yeah, right.
3: Real human.
0: I have to deal with that a lot with deliveries. That's what drives me insane. Because I have to be like, hi, it's showing delivered. It was not delivered. And they're like, so was it delivered? And I'm like, no, it wasn't. Please put me through to a human. They're like, but it shows on ours that it's delivered. And I'm like, yeah, no, I know.
2: Yeah.
0: I know that's what it's showing.
2: It didn't make it to me.
0: Yeah, it did not. And why am I still talking to a robot? Then I've been like, talk to a human. And they're like, I am a human.
3: You're like, no.
0: And you're not. Put in a prompt, it says exactly the same thing, like two things down. Compared to how the internet was 10 years ago, 3 and 4 agree today's internet feels less human.
2: Yeah,
0: more than 9 in 10 respondents say they've encountered AI or bots when using social media, and 63% say it happens frequently. So yeah, we're AI'd out already, and this thing just started, and we're already burnt out. That's how they get you. We're burnt out already by the humans. Just kidding, by the robots.
3: Yeah, that's a little of both.
2: There we go.
1: News from the front of the inevitable human-robot war.
2: And just a heads up, we've got this wheel of rock, and there's at least 10 shows that are on the wheel. We're going to spin said wheel, and you are going to get a chance to win next. Yes, Maria.
0: Is the wheel itself made out of rock?
2: No, that'd be a very hard wheel to spin.
0: Wheel.
2: But the likes of Five Finger Death Punch, Motley Crue, Rob Zombie, Marilyn Manson, all on the wheel, and we're spinning next on Rock 95.5.
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0: 3 days grace on Rock 95.5. You know what's strange? They're not on our wheel of rock.
1: Oh, everyone else is.
0: I was going to say, they're actively everybody else on this wheel of rock, and we want you to win concert tickets right now. 844-955-9550. We got the likes of Guns N' Roses, Avenged Sevenfold, Five Finger Death Punch, Evanescence, Muse, John Mellencamp, a favorite in studio, Summer of 99 with Creed and Limp Bizkit, both days. So you got a little festival in here in the middle of everything.
2: Awesome.
0: Breaking Benjamin and Stained. Maria, if you had to pick a wheel of rock show, which one would you go with?
1: Suck it on, hit it on. Saturday's freeze.
0: Okay, I should have seen that coming.
1: Duh. Well, which one are you picking?
0: I'm going Breaking Benjamin.
1: Yeah?
0: I haven't seen them in a while, and I just always love their performance. They do a little Star Wars tribute in the middle of their shows, or they had been recently.
1: Nice. So are they doing Halo stuff?
0: I think they have.
1: I've been seeing it on their social media, but that doesn't necessarily translate to concert life. Also, I did lie. It would be Limp Bizkit.
0: Okay, so you're going in Summer 99.
1: Sorry.
0: So you stole Michael's one. Yeah.
1: Sorry. Yeah.
3: I can't wait for that show. It's going to be crazy.
1: Never mind, I didn't say it. Mikey said it. Okay. I'm still sucking on chili dogs.
0: Fair enough. Let's talk to Justin here. Hey, Justin, what's going on, my man?
4: Not too much. Just enjoying some sunshine.
0: Oh, beautiful. Beautiful. So the weather is great out in Wheaton, you say?
4: Sure is.
3: The time.
0: Okay. All right.
3: Step up to the wheel.
0: So, yes, Justin, we're going to get you up to this wheel right now. One of 10 shows, and let's see which one you land on.
1: I really like that song.
0: All right. Starts with an M.
2: Oh.
0: Ends with a U's. You're going to see Muse, my man.
4: Oh, beautiful.
3: Awesome. Nice. What a great band.
0: So you are all set. You're going to go see a Muse at Credit Union One Amphitheater on Friday, July 10th. July is here.
2: It's crazy.
0: What happened?
3: You know what's after July? August.
0: Hey.
1: Isn't that crazy?
3: Shut up. I'm sorry.
0: Let's
3: it blows my mind.
0: July. But
3: this is
0: Justin,
3: the fastest summer ever.
0: Most importantly, now that you've won the Muse tickets, who are you going to take with you?
4: Oh, that's a good one. Probably my daughter.
3: Oh, very cool.
0: What's your daughter's name?
4: Ellery.
0: Ellery, you're going to go see Muse.
2: That's so cool.
0: And tomorrow and the rest of today, more Wheel of Rock. We're going to be spinning all week, so make sure you listen up for your chance to win one of 10 rock shows. Just so many great options here at Rock 95.5.
1: You know, I know a guy who had a Wheel of Rock. Pushed up a mountain every day, just rolled right back down.
0: Who was it?
1: His name is Sisyphus.
0: That sounds like my gecko.

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Rock 95.5 is home to the Morning Mosh Pit with Maria, Michael, and Maris. Let the

0: under the head on Rock 95.5. Yeah, don't worry, they're using Nerf weapons.
1: Are we speaking with Donna from Palatine?
2: Hi.
1: Oh, there we go.
3: Taking that as a yes.
1: We found her. How are you doing today?
2: I'm good. How are you?
1: Oh, we're doing fantastic. You got any restaurant recommendations for Palatine?
2: I don't.
3: Okay.
1: All right. That's fair.
3: Nope. None of them are good.
1: Well, you know what, Donna? Let's get to important business. Welcome to Fun to the Head. This is a trivia game where you answer trivia questions. We get shot with Nerf darts, and you take one of us hostage to provide you a save. And we just need to know, who do you want to take hostage, Donna, Michael, Maria, or myself?
2: Maria.
1: Donna's a friend of the show,
3: all right,
1: clearly.
3: Donna, you know that your job is to keep me safe by getting the answers correct. However, if you don't know one of them, I can save you one time, okay?
2: Okay, sounds great.
3: Use that save so I don't get shot.
1: I think she's got it.
3: They say that they get it. And then I get shot.
1: It's fine. It's fine.
3: I get shot when they haven't used their save.
1: I like
3: save.
1: Shooting you. Michael.
4: We're ready?
1: Let's do it.
4: All right. What is the name of the process where water vapor turns into liquid?
1: Five.
2: Osmosis?
4: No. Condensation.
3: So I just want to... I want to circle back. Ow. I want to circle back real... Okay. I want to circle back real quick to that time where I was like, hey, if you don't know the answer, you can use your save. Remember when I said that 3 seconds ago?
1: Donna
2: okay.
1: was...
2: I cool. do. I remember.
3: Okay, so what happened, Donna?
1: She was very shot. Confident in her answer, and we got to shoot you, so everybody's happy.
3: I'm thrilled.
4: What? What instrument is Weird Al known for playing?
2: I'm
3: going to
2: use my save.
3: That is a great idea. That would be an accordion, according to me.
1: Mm-hmm. There we go. Well done.
3: Okay. You're on your own now, Donna.
1: Yeah.
3: So am I.
1: Please let us shoot, Maria.
3: Okay.
4: In tennis, what is the score called when both players have 40 points?
2: Oh, I don't know.
3: It's also, you drop one of these when you take a poop.
1: Stop giving
4: oh my
1: hints.
4: Gosh,
3: come on.
4: All right.
3: Come on.
1: Stop giving hints.
3: Come on. She hasn't gotten it.
1: Five.
2: I do.
4: Oh
3: yeah!
4: My gosh. Wow.
3: There are no rules in the book about extra hints.
4: All
1: right.
4: All right. Which band released the song Hemorrhage in My Hands?
1: Five, four.
3: You add this to fire.
1: Three, two.
4: Fuel is the answer. The band Fuel.
1: Maria, stop flinching when I'm trying to shoot you.
3: God.
1: All right, Donna, you got to get this last one.
4: That's a good one.
1: And you get the tickets to see Evanescence. All right. Last question. All the marbles.
4: All right, going back to our Wheel of Rock today.
3: Oh, no.
4: Who is the lead singer of the band Muse?
2: I'm sorry, Maria.
3: Yeah, I know you are. And honestly, I'm sorry, too. I wanted you to win these tickets.
1: Are you giving up there, Donna?
2: I am.
4: All right. The answer, Matthew Bellamy.
1: Ooh.
4: And Matthew Bellamy.
1: I'm so sorry, Donna, but you do not win the tickets to see Evanescence or Spirit Box or the Nova Twins.
3: Ah!
1: What you do win are feathers from a pigeon.
4: Hey, pigeon feathers.
1: You can do whatever you want with those pigeon feathers to enjoy your Tuesday.
4: I plucked them myself.
1: But for everybody else that wants to go see Evanescence, Spirit Box, and the Nova Twins on July 8th, head on over to Ticketmaster.com. All thanks to our friends from Live Nation.
3: I'm becoming of a judge.

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0: Red Hot Chili Peppers on Rock 95.5, trilling their way onto the airwaves. Those news headlines sure can get you down. Luckily, we here on the Morning Mosh Pit are going to put a positive spin on them for you, make it a little more tolerable and consumable so you can be an informed citizen. This is Bad News Bears. Note connected to the disappearance of Nancy Guthrie, mother of Today Show anchor Savannah Guthrie, said she has died.
1: Hmm. Isn't this an old note, too?
0: Yeah, it's not great. So all this was for nothing.
1: Very terrible.
2: Well, they said in the note, it said she died like very quickly after the abduction.
0: Yeah,
2: so, like, she's been dead.
0: You kidnapped a senior citizen
1: that needed medication.
2: Crazy.
1: And had a slew of other issues.
0: So turns out, not a great, efficient way to get money. A deadly collapse at a Florida condo happened slowly over several weeks, probe finds.
1: Jeez. What?
0: I believe it was John Green who said falling in love was like a Florida condo collapse slowly and then all at once.
1: Stretch.
0: Yeah, it wasn't great. One person killed after Tesla on autopilot crashes through Texas home.
2: Did you see the video of that? Google, go look that up. That car is going so fast. It looks like a streak, like a rocket. It's crazy.
0: Oh, can't park there, buddy.
2: No, definitely not.
0: All this was just Bad News Bears.
1: We want to make you feel better.
0: Yeah.
1: We got to make you feel better with the talkbacks.
0: They're happy now.
1: We're giving away Weird Al tickets within the talkbacks today. It's the red microphone button on the iHeartRadio app. Real simple. We just want to know, who's your favorite pizza in Chicago?
2: Yeah, it's National Detroit Pizza Day. Who's your favorite?
0: My favorite pizza is a Pizza Dirt Earls.
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0: Maybe it's just us on the morning mosh pit. Us, of course, being myself, Maria Palmer.
1: Maris.
2: Michael.
0: Maybe it's just us, but it sort of feels like life has been different since social media.
2: Yeah, you say?
1: Duh.
0: And we have outdated, technically, family traditions that people want to make a comeback.
2: Oh, I like these.
0: Family game nights.
2: Nope.
1: What?
2: Bro, my parents tried to do family game night. It just ended up family fight night.
3: But that's the whole point.
2: It's not fun, though.
3: That is absolutely the whole point. All you right. Break out Uno and Monopoly, and you argue it out.
2: Okay, fine. Well, that wasn't as fun for me.
0: Block parties and family bike rides.
3: Those were a lot of fun, as though. A kid. Yeah, those were great moments.
0: You know what's not fun? A family bike ride.
2: Nah, that was fun.
0: Is it?
2: Yeah.
0: Because I was on one of those, some version of recently, and not that I didn't have a lovely time, mom and dad.
3: Sounds like you didn't.
0: It's cardio. We're not, like, talking to each other. That's because we're perfect. All biking differently. It's a car. Okay, and then we're back. Car. Okay, and then we're
2: on a trail.
0: Then you're on a trail. Okay, but here's the other thing. The trail often has like those wooden bridges that if you get a little teeny tiny bit wet, like if there's morning dew, it rains and it's slick as hell and you break your neck. And for what? Cardio? I'm not doing that.
3: All right.
0: I'm not into it. After school jobs.
2: After school
3: jobs. I had like a summer job. I didn't do anything after school, but I know a bunch of kids who still do.
4: I always had after school job.
0: I had a summer job.
3: Yeah.
0: Once
4: I was 16, I had after school jobs, but.
0: Yeah. I was a lifeguard.
3: Poof. Oh, boy.
4: You know, like you could drag it. Look how little you are.
0: How does that work
4: if that's a big fella or big lady?
3: You're just buoyant.
0: Yeah, I was going to say that's actually very helpful.
4: Oh, really?
0: Float better. No, I had to go.
4: Because you're tiny. People might not know. You're what? 5'1?
0: Yes. I'm little, but there's a whole lifeguard test. I had to like tread water for, I think, 2 minutes while holding like a dummy weight, and then I had to go get the coach, who's like 200 some odd pounds, from the bottom of the deep end. Then I had to,
4: That's impressive.
0: Get their arms like this. You got to swim them up. You got to get their head above water by like pushing your body up against theirs. It's a whole thing.
3: All of the gestures that just happened.
0: You're welcome. You can see that on the stream at the Morning Mosh Pit on YouTube. Family vacations.
3: Yeah, still happens.
0: I was going to say, I feel like that's still a thing that happens.
3: Yeah.
4: They're just more fun when you're older.
3: Exactly.
4: So everybody's got money. They can stay in their own hotel rooms.
0: Everyone can drink beer.
4: Exactly.
3: You can make your own decisions.
4: Exactly.
3: Yeah.
0: Playing outside until it's dark.
3: I go to
4: bed. Did you say laying or playing?
0: Playing.
4: Oh, I miss that so much.
0: I got to say, that's what music festivals feel like to me. It feels like playing outside past dark.
4: Yeah. That's a really good point.
3: I like that.
0: That's what Lollapalooza feels like and Riot Fest. Parents reading to their kids. I never stopped doing that. I love reading to my kiddo, well, my stepchild, former stepchild. What do you say? I don't know. There's no great way to do that. Writing letters and having pen pals.
3: Oh, that was cool, but I only did that while I was in school.
0: You know what I have learned from the jail letters that I've received?
4: Pen pals.
0: Good on pen pals. All set on that front.
4: Yeah, he really was a writer, that one guy.
0: Which is crazy because it sounded like he was using his hands.

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1: Hey.
0: Yours truly, Maria Palmer.
2: Maris.
1: Michael.
0: Simple Minds. Mm-hmm. Boys, what are we doing?
3: Sports!
0: Oh, you can start.
3: Well, Maria texted me about this yesterday.
0: Yep.
1: Oh, yeah.
3: There's some big trades that happen.
0: Huge.
3: As Giannis is headed to the Heat along with Bobby Portis, Tyler Hero, and a slew of players, picks, and a pick in tonight's draft as the Bucks are getting the 13th pick. Bulls actually got active yesterday, too. Nick Claxton from Brooklyn, a center, is now going to be a Bull. And then we traded forward Mo. Last name, I'm not going to try because I don't want to be disrespectful. But the NBA draft is tonight. Bulls have two picks in the first round. Be very interesting to see how they get this new regime started with this.
1: Yeah. Cubbies off yesterday. The game got postponed due to rain. They're back in action today against the Mets. First pitch, 6:10 p.m. And the Sox.
3: Yeah.
1: Another exciting night at Rate Field. Let's hear it, Maris.
4: Cam Antonacci, last chance, right over the center. It gets through. Montgomery scores. A throw at the plate. Save! White Sox walk it off.
3: I've been saying it. They are a fun team to watch.
1: Yeah.
3: Their winning is even better. And Rate was rocking last night.
1: Yeah, White Sox beat the Guardians 6-5 over there. And they're back in action today at 6:40 p.m. first pitch.
3: Yes, Maria.
0: So the Sox played last night.
3: Mm-hmm.
0: But the Cubs didn't?
1: The Cubs got rained out. They're in New York.
0: Oh, okay.
1: Yeah, they're away.
0: They're in New York. Yeah. God, I was like, same.
1: You're like, wow, the weather was really different.
0: Yeah, I don't really understand why that happened, but that makes sense. I mean, I knew that.
3: Yeah, I was going to say.
0: They're in New York.
3: You sent us the notes for the sports report.
0: Also, to answer your question, Michael, the Cubs were in New York.
1: Oh, thank you. Yep. I saw a report today that Illinois back in the game for the stadium. They're talking about rewriting a new thing. Michael, at this point, I'm so tired of hearing about it.
3: Hey.
0: Stupid.
3: Until ground is broken.
1: Yeah, don't. The shovel is in the ground.
3: We won't believe a thing about the Bears. We know they're going to have a season at Soldier this year.
1: Yep.
3: And for the foreseeable future. But one more thing about our favorite Southsiders and some of the Cubbies. MLB All-Star voting is open. And let's make sure Chicago is well represented in this one.
1: PCA. PCA. PCA.
3: Unfortunately, I kind of have to agree with you. But you know what's more important than All-Star voting?
1: Yeah, I was waiting for you to say that.
3: Very good.
1: Yeah, that's good.
3: Well done.
1: That actually makes sense.
0: That's the other one.
3: We are 95 minutes commercial free right now on Rock 95.5, so don't go anywhere.
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6: 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Yeah! On Rock 95.5. Jump in.

0: Yeah.
1: Yeah.
0: She's way too excited, but you should be because we're starting things off with a giveaway. Mm. We got a digital download of Metallica Reload Remastered featuring Fuel. The Memory Remains, The Unforgiven. You want this because it also gets you qualified for the deluxe set box or the deluxe box set where you get unreleased demos, rough mixes, live performances, on air and TV appearances, and so much more. 844-955-9550. Be caller 10 to get in on that. Good news for weed heads.
2: Let's go.
0: If you smoke weed at an older age, this could reduce the conditions of dementia.
2: Jackpot.
0: But then also they come back and say other studies have found excessive use could damage short-term memory. So you got to find that really nice in-between level of smoking weed. So
1: what's excessive?
0: Continue to test it out.
2: Words of my buddy's dad growing up, what's a little weed?
1: Yeah, and if you smoke it all day, every day.
0: Yeah.
1: Who's to say that's excessive?
0: The Tartan Army has made their way to take over Florida. As we know, our Scots fans have been taking over Boston, drained them dry of beer, and are in Miami now. And they have a very big parade set and ready to go for their match coming up. And there's going to be bagpipers. And hopefully Miami got the notice to stock up on beer. But I got a feeling that our favorite Scots of the World Cup are going to take that challenge on and try to drink it all.
1: I'm a big fan of their tape.
2: Scotch tape?
1: Yep.
2: Yeah. Nice.
0: Oh, boy. A gentleman has been arrested as he was taking over 120 students' exams at Liverpool Johns Moore University. Now, here's the crazy part. My man had PayPal accounts to the tune of $3.26 million and was seen driving around in an Audi and BMW, so he was making bankroll helping students pass their tests.
1: Only person to ever actually use their college education to get money.
2: He's just cheating.
1: He's like, I'm just going to keep doing college.
0: And perfect. A truck crash in Texas that saw over 2 million bees released into a neighborhood. Residents were advised to stay inside, but you really can't avoid that many bees. Several beekeepers were called in to try to collect the bees and take them over to the local honey farm. Hey, once the bees are free, let them be.
1: This reminds me of my favorite Cards Against Humanity card. Bees?
2: With a shrug?
0: Oh,
1: it's got a question mark on the card. Bees?
0: Thank you.
1: You're welcome.
0: I need some help here. Yeah. Hey, Kim from Michigan City, how are you doing today?
3: I am awesome. How are you?
0: Oh, I'm doing good. Glad to hear you're so awesome, making your day better. You got yourself a Metallica Reload download, and you're also all set for that grand prize with the deluxe box set, and it's just got all the behind the scenes from Metallica. You are all set. Are you a big Metallica fan yourself?
3: I am probably the biggest Metallica fan.
1: Oh, the biggest.
0: Okay, so we got this in the right hands. What's your favorite song off of Reload?
3: I like Fuel, actually.
0: There we go. That's a great one.
1: What if the band Fuel got on stage with Metallica, and then they did a cover of Fuel?
0: Dreams can come true. We'll reach out and see what happens. But, Kim, you are all set. Thanks for being caller 10, and we're going to keep things moving. 95 minutes commercial-free with Live right now on Rock 95.5.
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0: You saw it.
1: 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Hey-o.

0: The Swifties are mad at Metallica. It's time for rock news on Rock 95.5, Chicago's rock station. We are the Morning Mosh Pit. Metallica guitarist Kirk Hammett wore a controversial t-shirt on stage in Hungary that says, quote, Taylor Swift is a CIA psyop. This has sparked backlash from the Swifties.
1: I would wear that shirt.
0: And they're coming for him unforgivingly.
1: I see what you did.
0: All right. It's kind of crazy. It's just basically there's a bunch of rumors going around. This band Geese, supposedly their industry plants, something like that.
1: Okay.
0: It is interesting, though, because we've heard stories about how Hollywood and the music industry uses... am I popping when I talk?
1: I hear it, too.
0: Blah, blah, blah, blah, blah.
2: Yeah, you are.
0: They use people like that to influence people. I don't think Taylor Swift is, but needless to say, the t-shirt is selling out like hotcakes.
2: I don't trust geese.
0: Me neither. No.
1: Or birds or pigeons. Look, come on.
0: And don't forget, every day this week, we have the Wheel of Rock, your chance to go to a ton of great shows around here. You call in and we let you spin it. We did it today already, so it's coming up tomorrow again, right here on Rock 95.5. 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

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At least right now.

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1: Sure can.
0: Let's go to the 219. I'm going to throw a wobbly if I can't figure out what kids movie had Bob's Your Uncle in it.
1: Yeah.
0: We're talking about English phrases that Americans can't believe are real, and going throwing a wobbly is like throwing a temper tantrum.
2: I Googled it, and I think it's Mary Poppins.
0: Oh, is
2: but
0: it?
2: But I've never seen Mary Poppins, so.
1: Set in England, this makes sense.
0: Bob's your uncle.
1: You've never seen Mary Poppins?
0: Really?
2: I mean, I've seen the scenes, but I've never sat and gone, oh, I need to see Mary Poppins.
1: Never allowed to give a crap about a movie ever again.
0: Supercalifragilisticexpialidocious.
2: What would drive me to watch Mary Poppins at any point in time in my life?
1: Your white friends.
2: Accurate.
0: From the 814, the YouTube stream is still broadcasting Queen Mikey Buttons. Okay. All right.
1: I like Queen Mikey Buttons.
0: Yes, so
1: but you're a princess.
0: Have a live stream on YouTube now. You can watch. You can hang out. You can hang out in the chat and talk to us. Chat's going off right now. From the 720, my homeowner's insurance company has an AI service agent, and she has one hell of an attitude.
1: I mean, and Maris's car would get along great.
2: Mm-hmm. Hey, my car is keeping me safe, and y'all get angry about it.
0: It is interesting that we're interacting with the robots more and more.
1: Yeah.
0: AI service agents, Maris's car talks back when you
2: look,
0: text him.
2: I put a file out for compensation for those that have been harmed by the text messages of my car.
1: Here's the thing. Just don't respond until you're not driving. I don't need the I'm driving. You're going to get back to me when you get back to me. It's a text. It's obviously not, like, time restrictive.
0: It is National Detroit Pizza Day, and we want to know in the walkie talk back, what's the best pizza around Chicagoland? All you got to do is enter your name. Automatically goes in the hat for Weird Al tickets, and we're going to do that coming up very soon. It's the little microphone in the upper right-hand corner. From the 219, the best pizza somehow come from tiny hole in the walls that only do takeout.
2: That's fair.
0: Squeegees and Langles in Highland will always be the best to me. If we're talking frozen pizza, Screamin' Sicilian is where it's at.
2: One of the best signs to know is if you go and it comes in a little paper bag on a cardboard cutout. Oh, you know that pizza's about to be good. Especially when that bag is greasy by the time you get home.
0: Better be greasy.
2: Oh my God.
0: From the 215, in honor of Weird Al coming through, Michael or Maris should hijack Bad News Bears and make it Fat News Bears. Maybe do food headlines or something. That's kind of funny, actually.
1: That's fun.
2: That would be funny if we all switched bits one day.
0: That'd be funny.
2: Yeah.
1: Oh, yeah. I'd be great at weather.
0: From the 219, Maria, if you're not cheating, you're not trying.
2: What?
0: And from the 847.
1: That's very open-ended. Cheating on what?
0: That's all the text says.
1: Okay.
0: From the 847, Michael, July 30th. 30th is National Chili Dog Day.
1: Say
0: and
1: out.
0: I have to have a chili dog party here in the studio.
2: Yeah, we actually need to because I've been craving chili dogs since we've had this discussion about John Mellencamp.
1: Yes, and sucking on them.
2: I haven't. If somebody else doesn't know how to chew his food.
0: I'll eat it. I'm not sucking on it. Get your last-minute text in, 844-955-9550. And don't forget the walkie-talk back. You shot it Weird Al. Tickets coming up next.

0: Lit on Rock 95.5. See, that's funny because it's both a band and slang the youths say for something cool.
1: She's explaining it.
0: And that's how we keep you in the know on Chicago's Rock Station on the Morning Mosh Pit. My name's Maria Palmer.
1: I'm Maris.
2: I'm Michael.
0: Another splendid day with you. Looking forward to some sunshine.
1: Mm-hmm. Yeah.
0: Maybe it's a good day to call out of work.
2: It's going to be nice.
0: Oh, no, you have to go have a picnic in the park.
1: More importantly, let's give away some Weird Al tickets.
0: Good idea.
1: Weird Al going to be over at the United Center, and we were soliciting Best Pizza in Chicago in the Walkie Talk Back. You know what it is? Mm-hmm. It is the red microphone button on the iHeartRadio app. You can leave us a message at any time. This one's from Bob. Let's see what Bob had to say.
3: Morning, Pitt. Hey, Maris. Next time you try the Spicy Mama, check out this variation. Get it with Italian beef and sausage and
1: Ooh.
3: Hot jardiniere. OMG. Over.
1: Okay. Nice delay. The Spicy Mama is over at Mama Maria's in Elmhurst, and it is a tasty pizza.
0: It's my house.
1: Yeah. All right, let's get to Justin here.
4: So on the note of the AI and customer service things related to customer service with a human, I've noticed with a lot of platforms that if you tend to have profane language with the automated menu or AI system, more times than not, it will prompt you to a human representative.
2: Nice.
0: That is true.
1: That is a great tip there.
2: You know. Exactly. It's like, yep.
1: Okay, let's check in with Ken here.
5: Morning, Pitt. Looking for the best pizza in Chicagoland? Tow truck Ken says it's Phil's Pizza in Burbank. Mm. The cheese, the sauce, the sausage. Now I'm hungry for some pizza.
1: That's like the fifth time somebody has mentioned Phil's in Burbank to me, so I think I might have to stop by and try it for myself.
0: Yeah, yes. Sounds good.
1: I'll report back to the team, or I might bring you a slice. Depends on how hungry I am.
2: Ooh, bring a slice.
1: I might be hungry. All right.
0: In the air fryer.
1: Let's get this last one with Cuba.
6: What's up, Rock 95.5? It's Cuba here. Like I said, thank you for the Father's Day gift. My dad was absolutely surprised about that. And best pizza spot in Chicago had to be Riccobenny's. Not too far from Lakeshore Drive and not too far from the Shedd Aquarium. They have the best cheese, pepperoni, and sausage pizzas you can think of. They're located under a bridge, kind of in a little sketchy area, but overall it's very friendly there and very nice.
1: Now, I've been to Riccobenny's for that sandwich.
2: We went there last year after Dino Derby.
1: Yeah. I've never had the pizza, but again, I'm going to have to give it a go.
2: Yeah.
1: Well, it's between two, or actually three. I'm thinking Ken. Tow Truck Ken?
0: Yep. Yeah.
1: Tow Truck Ken.
2: Give it to him.
1: You got the Weird Al tickets. He's going to be in town at the United Center on June 27th, and you're in the building, so you're all set. We'll be reaching out in just a second, and we're done.
2: Done.
1: We're wrapping up for the day, handing things over to the professional, because we're sorry. We really like.
0: And now Walt will make up for us and save our reputation as a collective on Rock 95.5.
1: But we'll be back tomorrow, and we'll have another round of 95 minutes commercial free for you.
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1: 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On

I know some people are complaining about how cool the temps have been. Look, be careful what you wish for. This weather is gorgeous. Enjoy it before Chicago becomes Satan's furnace in July and August. You know it's going to happen. Good morning, it's Walt. Speaking of summertime, this song released on this day, 1984. And talk about a summertime classic for sure. It's Van Halen, Panama, on Rock 95.5, Chicago's rock station.

Have you bought anything for Prime Day yet? 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We-

I read something really sad this morning about Kurt Cobain. I guess when the word got out that he was using drugs, Steven Tyler of Aerosmith reached out to Nirvana's management. He wanted to help. And when they told Kurt, he said, look, Steven Tyler's got to be a junkie for 18 years. I've only been doing drugs for an hour. I mean, Steven tried. Just think of all the great music Kurt would have written. Well, it's the Beasties now on Rock 95.5, Chicago's Rock Station. No!

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1: Because it's always been about us, not everyone else. 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
1: This is Jeanette.
0: Jeanette, when Bring Me to Life comes on, what do you sing? Are you singing Amy Lee's part, or do you do the rap part?
1: I do both.
0: You do both? Man, you are so talented. So you're probably going to have to choose when you get to the Evanescence show at Credit Union One Amphitheater on July 8th because you're color 11. 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
1: Love it. 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

So looking forward to the Reload box set. So many extras and goodies in this thing that's coming on Friday. 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What do you want to hear for the lunch hour? 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What's the most memorable video? 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

Oh, yes. Good old Waldo. We're cutting down the top five most memorable music videos from the golden age of MTV. And a couple of people chimed in with that one. Van Halen, Hot for Teacher at number four. It's Walt. This is the Cellist in Our Music for the Lunch Hour. 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That's the day Tool is playing. That's coming up in about 8 minutes. Let's do the new one from 3 Days Grace for the 630 area code. This is Apologies on Rock 95.5, Chicago's Rock Station.

so funny. I'm just thinking about all of the music videos now for all of these songs that I'm playing. It's Walt. This is the set list in Our Music for the Lunch Hour, built with your request. Riot Fest single day lineups are out. And for me, Saturday is the day. Tool, you've got Morrissey, you've got Social Distortion, so many others. Want to go? 844-955-9550. I'm going to hook up caller 11 with a pair of tickets for Saturday at Riot Fest. You'll get to see Tool. 844-955-9550. Good luck. We're counting down the top five most memorable music videos from the golden age of MTV. And the 2 and 9 chiming in with Tool and Sober. Such a great video from the Quay Brothers. He says, thinking about it, there's so many great videos from back in the day. The real MTV. Missed those days. Yeah, me too. Tool and Sober, number 3. Best music videos from back in the day. It's Rock 95.5, Chicago's rock station.

Damn, that one had a really powerful video too, didn't it? Pearl Jam, Jeremy for the 708. It's Walt and our music for the lunch hour. Bill with your request. And today we're counting down the most memorable music videos from back in the day. And at number two, how about this one from Whitesnake with Tawny Katane? Here I go again. I'm even going to play the video version of the song. It's Whitesnake on the set list on Rock 95.5, Chicago's rock station.

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So many big shows coming to Chicago this summer, and we've got them all on this giant wheel that you're going to have a chance to spin, and where the wheel stops, you're going to win tickets to that show. Here's what's on the wheel right now. We've got Evanescence, Muse, John Mellencamp, Summer of 99, Night 1 with Limp Bizkit, The Summer of 99 Part 2 with Creed and Bush, Guns N' Roses, Avenged Sevenfold, Five Finger Death Punch, Motley Crue, Rob Zombie, Marilyn Manson, that's one show, Breaking Benjamin, or Stain. The choice is going to be up to the wheel. You're going to get a chance to spin it if you're caller 11 at 844-955-9550. Call now. Good luck. It's Incubus on Rock 95.5, Chicago's rock station.

live here, so you have to listen to WCHI. 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

That's a good road trip song right there. I'd have to blast that in the van while we're out on tour next month. It takes money to hit the road these days, though. I mean, gas is so expensive. So we want to help you get out there, see America this summer to celebrate 250 years of the USA. Another keyword for $2,500 on the way next hour around 2:30. 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It's Falling in Reverse now on Rock 95.5.

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1: Something takes a part of me, something lost and never seen.

The Bears saga continues. The Bears are signaling they're going to move to Indiana, right? Well, another Chicago suburb has now made a pitch to be the new home of the Bears, and I'll tell you who it is in 12 minutes on Rock 95.5, Chicago's Rock Station.

There's a new suburb raising their hand to become the new home of the Chicago Bears. Southwest suburb McCook has a 150-acre site they would like to become the new home of the Chicago Bears. It's near Interstate 55 and 55th Street. Now, McCook, one of the smallest suburbs in Chicagoland, but hey, they got a cool name, right? McCook says that they would build the stadium and then lease it to the Bears for $1 a year. Because the stadium would be publicly owned, the Bears wouldn't have to pay property taxes, which is cool, right? You know, at this point, I just want it to be over. Pick a place already. It's Rock 95.5.

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You got nothing to lose and $2,500 to gain. 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

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Enter it now.

A couple of weeks out from the big run of Bon Jovi shows at Madison Square Garden, and John says that his voice is 100%. I love to hear that. Cannot wait to see the first videos. First of 9 shows coming up July 7th, and I'm sure they're going to play this one. It's Rock 95.5.

I think we had enough rain on Father's Day. I think we're good for a while. It's Walt. I'm out of here. The Klinger Show is next, and he's got another chance for you to spin that wheel, score some tickets to one of the big major rock shows this summer. Hang out for that. He also has another keyword for $2,500 coming up at 5:30. Hang out for that, and I'll talk to you tomorrow after the morning mosh pit. It's Ghost Lacrima on Rock 95.5, Chicago's rock station.

We are WCHI-FM, which can be heard from a giant tower on top of the Hancock. 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

0: Do you think that song should have one of those big ass wide load signs on it, man? Rock 95.5, Chicago's rock station. And I know that the 3 Days Grace record is called Alienation. It came out August of last year, so it's almost 1 year old. But that song is just another spoke in the wheel. I love some damn 3 Days. Thank you for the use of your ears. I'm saying that in advance. Welcome to the Klinger Show. I was off yesterday, 20 minutes before. I was actually heading into work, 20 minutes out, and I had to pivot, and I had to call my the boss man, and I was like, hey man, you got to get somebody to cover me. I got to take my daughter to the hospital. She's puking and stuff. Turns out it's just like a GI infection. But like, as a first time parent, did I overreact? Maybe to you, if you've got a couple of kids and you've been through this, but like as a first timer, I was like, you know what? I got to support my wife and I wanted to be there. So that's what happened. I do have some goodies for you this afternoon. And when I say goodies, I'm talking about tickets that will allow you to get your rock on and you're not going to pay for them.
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2: You won't see the engineer that slams the Nissan Rogue's door 13,920 times, or the corrosive chamber that simulates 15 years of life in 5 months, or the Rogue heat-baked for over 300 combined hours. What you will see is a vehicle that can take punch after punch and keep rolling.

Like, if we don't ever put something on the calendar, you and I will be kicking that damn can down the road for years. And what I'm saying is, you know, I do love that song, but my all-time favorite is from Led Zeppelin, too. I love Ramble On. We ought to go start to finish. A couple of cold beers, a bonfire, maybe some s'mores, some damn pizza pies, but I'm going to need the use of your yard for 1,000 Rock 95.5 listeners. Ozzy Osbourne's throne that we saw him sitting and singing in for Sabbath's farewell concert in Villa Park last year, which is wild to think it was just last July, is now going to be a part of the Ozzy Osbourne Working Class Hero exhibition at the Birmingham Museum and Art Gallery. It starts on July 1st. If you have any plans to head to the UK, you ought to see it.

I mean, technically it is new Sublime, even though you've heard that for several months. The new Sublime record's only a couple of Fridays old. It took 30 years to get delivered, but Bradley's son Jacob, of course, on vocals with what he calls his Uncle Bud and Eric. He also said last week, you know what? It was very therapeutic to get through the passing of my dad by making a Sublime record, but he goes, I probably don't need to make another one. And I do appreciate it. And I know it's a Tuesday. We don't do two for Tuesday on this radio station. However, when I do feel like playing a song like this, we just play it.

0: Can I just say I played that for you because you needed that in your ears this afternoon? It's Rock 95.5, Chicago's rock station. Damn, that song. It doesn't necessarily give me, you know, that the butterflies. It doesn't get me in my tickle spot. It's just a bang up badass song, man. We'll go 95 minutes commercial free on Rock 95.5 next. But I want to do something, and man, this takes a little extra effort, but I'm happy to do it. I want to spin the wheel of rock, and I want to give the virtual high five to my partners at Live Nation. They've got some spectacular shows this year, whether it's, you know, that Summer of 99 with Creed and Limp Bizkit, I think is going to be one of those that we will remember. But Avenged Sevenfold, Guns, Motley Crue, Breaking Benjamin, I have loved that band just like you for a couple of decades. I mean, The Diary of Jane is awesome, but a lot of, including Stained. And what I want to do right now is spin this wheel and see what tickets magically appear so that I can have you call and win the goods. You guys ready? Because I'm literally spinning it right now. I did not put that part in. I did not put that in, but you know what just came up? Summer of 99 and beyond. A pair of two-day passes both nights. So you've all of a sudden gotten busy on July 18th and the 19th, Saturday and Sunday, Creed, Bizkit, Candlebox, Mammoth, all of them. And if you don't happen to win right now, you can buy from Ticketmaster.com. 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
14: 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In the main event, Cameron Jumpman Van Camp faces the explosive Gregorius Cisneros in a showdown built for violence. In the co-main event, destruction takes center stage when the boogeyman Arnold Boumaye Adams collides with Steve Panda Banks in an all-out battle for heavyweight supremacy. Watch it all live on the BKFC app. Download it at BKFC.com.
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0: England has a chance to win its group today, and Declan Rice says the team is focused on the task at hand.
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Friends, I'm going to pop into those things on the side of your head real quick and ask if, in fact, you are a Metallica fan and you have a damn record player. I want to give you in 12 minutes the Reload remastered on two vinyl records, 180 gram vinyl. I'll give that to you in 12 minutes. Just hang out.

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1: 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That's too complicated. I don't even know what the hell that means.
0: We are Rock 95.5.

I may have to pull this bitch over to the side of the road and put hazards on. I'm not going to be one of those idiots when you're in traffic and you look over to your right and see in the rear view that that some bozo is in the emergency lane with hazards on going up to the next exit. Don't you feel like just opening up that passenger door and letting him rip it off? Hot damn, that pisses me off. All right, let's get into this. And then I want to ask you to win Metallica's remastered reload on vinyl. On vinyl. On vinyl.

It is a little spicy, especially if you're a double dipper. I'm here for it. It's Rock 95.5, Chicago's rock station. And I want to give you, I do have some white snake and some scorpions in a couple of minutes, or in seconds rather. But I want to give you the remastered version of Metallica's Reload. But I want you to take this one on vinyl to 180 gram vinyl records. I'll get you qualified for the grand prize, which is a massive deluxe box set. Maybe if you don't have a record player or a turntable, this will encourage you to get one. Do you know what song this is? I think it's too easy, but again, I'm just going to tell you, I'm not trying to keep this for myself. What is that song? I'll play it two more times. You know what it is. Klinger, you're making us nauseous, bozo. Well, let us call. Tell me what song that is, and I'll hand over a remastered version of Reload on vinyl and get you qualified for the grand prize.

0: love some damn Whitesnake just like you, and I wish, like you, you probably have one in the glove box, that little leather satchel gimmick. Put that on, but put it on backwards and go get gasoline and put that on, man. It's the Rock 95.5, Chicago's rock station. Hey, do you know what song this is? Ooh, one more time, Klinger. 844-955-9550. You could just be joining us. Tell me what song that is. Get it right, and I'll hand over a vinyl copy. Actually, it's two 180-gram vinyl records of Metallica's remastered Reload.
1: This is Rich.
0: Hey, Rich. It's Klinger. What song was that?
1: Was that Heart-Shaped Box by Nirvana?
0: Rich, it was not.
1: Oh, man.
2: This is Charlotte.
0: Hey, Charlotte. What song was that?
2: Was that For Whom the Bell Tolls?
0: No.
2: Dang it.
0: Rock 95.5?
3: This is Terry. I'm from Tinley Park. Until It Sleeps.
0: No, it wasn't.
3: No, God.
0: Well, that language is, I do appreciate language like that, just not on this radio station, because I need to stay employed, dude, all right? What song is this? 844-955-9550. I'll give it to you one more time. You knew that I was going to give it to you one more time, so I just did. 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

0: do, and maybe you don't have a record player. You're like, Klinger, it's called a turntable. I'm a hipster with a mustache. I can't grow a mustache, otherwise I would have one. But if you don't have a turntable, maybe this will prompt you to get it. I want to give you Metallica's Reload Remastered on two 180-gram vinyl records, and it gets you qualified for an incredible box set. Just tell me what song this is.
1: This is Jeff.
0: Hey, Jeff, what song, man?
1: Sounded like the beginning of Harvester of Sorrow.
0: Jeff, it was not. It was not that song.
1: It was Unforgiven 2.
0: Would you be nice enough to identify your name, the place that your call originates from, and then say the right answer one more time for Metallica fans around Chicagoland?
1: Yeah, this is Rick from Elgin, and the song was Unforgiven 2.
0: Hey, Rick, do you have a turntable?
1: I do.
0: Well, good. I got two records, 180-gram vinyl of Metallica's Remastered. I get you qualified for the deluxe box set as the grand prize.
1: Oh, that's awesome. Thank you.

the 4th and 15th picks tonight. I'm wondering if Caleb Wilson's going to be available by the time the 4th and or the 15th round rolls around. 18 minutes from now, the clock strikes 5, which means you ought to be in the hair club today.

I want to thank Kathy for her concern. She sent me a text message a few minutes ago. Klinger, where have you been? There was some odd-sounding dude taking your place the last couple of days. Well, I had to spend Father's Day with my superstar wife, our daughter Vera, in Atlanta so I could hang with my dad and my two brothers. And then yesterday I had to call an audible just before coming into work because our daughter was just not feeling well and emptied the contents of her stomach all over my shirt, and we had to take her to urgent care. The odd-sounding dude's name was Chap Axman. I've got-

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3: 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No refrigeration needed for this afternoon's Klinger Show. We're getting into the Hair Club. It is brought to you by my incredible partners at Advanced Hair. And I talk a lot about this. Maybe you're looking in the rearview mirror and you're like, oh, I want to look away. I get it.

0: I mean, I start cracking up because that song is so badass. It's Rock 95.5, Chicago's rock station. Although that's the Hair Club and not Jam Jam, that song reminds me of my mom. If she were still with us and listening right now, she would have texted me and say, "Oh my God, I love it," in all caps. I'm like, "Mom, you're talking in all caps." She goes, "I meant to." We'll do Jan Jam in about 26 minutes. Thank you for listening this afternoon. 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I want to give you Sunday tickets to Riot Fest. We have plenty of time, but Riot Fest weekend is going to be the third weekend in September, and the Sunday will be September 20th. Pierce the Veil is going to be there, Alanis Morissette, Elvis Costello, which I love some old-school Elvis Costello. Tell me what TV show this was from. (844) 955-9550. Identify what TV show that's from, and I'll give you Sunday tickets to Riot Fest.
1: They track, they target,

It is going to get pretty loud, and I think you need that in your life right now. I do want you to know that at 5:30, we will go full speed ahead for today's Jan Jam. If you don't know what Jan Jam is, we celebrate somebody's life, somebody that's no longer with us, with rock and roll music.

Well, I heard from Bailey an hour or so ago, and this week marks the 1 year anniversary of her dear friend, who was like a sister to her. 1 year from her friend passing away. We're going to get into Jan Jan with a song I never played before from Disturbed, which is incredible, and she wanted to hear it. We'll just keep her memory alive for sure, and we celebrate life, and we'll do it after AC/DC on Rock 95.5.

0: my God. What a thunderous beast of a rock and roller from AC/DC. It is now time for Jan Jam. My mom's name was Jan. It sucks. She died from cancer February 5th of last year, and I spent a long weekend seeing my dad in Atlanta, but it was also a chance for my brothers and I to finally go through my mom's condo, which was sitting exactly like it was when she left her house for the very first or for the last time. And so now I have the chair that she used to sit in and text me from, saying she was listening at 5:30 every weekday. And that's why we do Jan Jam at this time. Today, I want to play a song for Bailey. And she was cool enough to leave me this message a little earlier.
1: Hi, my name is Bailey. My Jan Jam is going to be for my friend Ashley. Ashley was like a sister to me. We've been friends for almost 10 years. She passed away last year, almost a year ago to today, and I just really miss her.
0: So that was Bailey, and I want to play this particular song for her friend Ashley, who is no longer with us. The one-year anniversary of her passing will be on Thursday. This is called Hold On to Memories. 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

0: You know, I feel like that is the epitome of such a dynamic band or musician. In this case, band, of course. That's from Disturbed's Evolution record. That was would have been, what, in 2018? Their seventh record. What an incredible song that is. This just shows the range of not just Dave Draymond's melodic voice and vocals, but the rest of the band. And that's the same record that gave us Are You Ready, which is just a smash. And today I wanted to play it for Bailey. Her dear friend and sister figure, Ashley, passed. It'll be 1 year on Thursday of this week. She passed almost a year ago at the age of 29, non-Hodgkin's lymphoma, stage 4. And she said, you know what? She basically beat it, ended up getting sepsis, and passed away pretty quick. And they were best friends, and you know, when her mom gave her the green light and felt that it was safe enough, she'd stay overnight with her in the hospital. And I really appreciate Bailey saying it was an honor to be her best friend. This is a heartbreaker for me. And, you know, make no mistake about it, man. Like, I do say this is a celebration of life, but real talk, when people pass away, it's heartbreaking as hell. And I am always right here for Jam Jam. And when I can play a song for that person that's no longer with us, just say the word and let's do it.
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0: You know what makes me happy? Growing up with Weird Al and all the videos that he did, and then in 2026, he's touring again, and he's playing United Center. And I love every bit of that. Can I give you tickets? What's your name, man?
1: Ricky.
0: Hey, do you say Ricky?
1: Yeah.
0: What's happening, dude?
1: Not too much. How's it going?
0: Pretty good, man. Do you want to go see Weird Al on Saturday at the United Center?
1: Yeah, definitely.
0: That's why you called. You didn't get you just want these tickets. My man, glad to have you listening. I'll have more Weird Al tickets tomorrow and the rest of the week. We're going to get into the 6 o'clock hi-fi in just a couple of minutes. And this week's theme, car themed songs or songs that make you want to get into a

0: for me.
1: I just need to put a spotlight on that song. That's Poppy, that's Amy Lee, and that's Courtney from Spirit Box. I've got tickets in a couple of minutes to see Evanescence. That show is on July 8th, a couple of Wednesdays away. I will give you tickets shortly after 6 o'clock, but holy crap. Three superstar females go into a studio and come out with a song called The End of You. That song is a damn ripper for 2026. We'll get into the 6 o'clock.

You're probably dragging ass with another, 28 minutes in traffic until you arrive home, and you're already tired. You're going to need an ass kicker like this as the Bulls have the 4th and 15th picks tonight. Caleb Wilson becoming a Bull, is that a possibility? Let's go.

0: Anybody here, Jen, steal tickets to see Evanescence just a few minutes ago?
1: That's awesome, because I'm on vacation from work that whole week.
0: The good news is this. I will have more tickets to see them on a Wednesday night, July 8th, tomorrow afternoon. Let's talk about Bon Jovi. He says two thumbs up, his vocal cords are ready for tour.

I've not gotten the sign back, but soon enough. I just wanted you all to know that I am not responsible for damage caused by unattended carts. Let's rip it with AC/DC on Rock 95.5.

Seconds from now, I'm doing it. I'm going to play a song, an offering from what I think is the best record yet from 3 Days Grace, almost a year old, Alienation. But I need you to accept my invitation. You can RSVP or not, but you could just show up tomorrow afternoon at 3 o'clock. 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I've got Riot Fest tickets and a vinyl copy of 180 gram vinyl of Metallica's reissue of Reload.